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hip-hop, R&B, and throwbacks. Red K in the building on a Tuesday, man. And don't forget, we got Celebrity G-Days going down, man. And later on this hour, we'll do Alabama Man Tuesday. Trim right now, coconut water on 98.1 The Beat.

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0: Tuesday, crazy Alabama stories that only seem to happen in this state. And you guessed it, I got a crazy one for you. Person escapes burning vehicle after Alabama man intentionally sets it on fire. Several vehicles went up in flames in Midfield, Alabama, but police say one of them came with a terrifying complication. Someone was still inside. Investigators accused 43-year-old Charlton Danielle Turner of intentionally setting fire on an occupied vehicle with a person managing to escape without being injured. Good Lord. And I ain't want to judge nobody, but if you look at the man's like mugshot, he got them eyes, them crazy eyes that look like he would set your car on fire. It's funny because nobody got hurt, but man, that's dangerous. Turner remains behind bars right now in jail with an $81,000 bond listed. Good grief. Alabama Man Tuesday, crazy Alabama stories I've only seen to happen in this state. 98.1 The Beat, we are Huntsville's number one for hip-hop, R&B, and throwbacks.
1: All right. Yeah. 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

0: to Huntsville tomorrow, Wednesday. We got Holla at a Hater. 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Facebook, Instagram, Max, keyword 981 The Beat. 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

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Mistakenly, nobody been in a bag, but how many bodies done been in her bag?

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I'm from the dirty, we took the north. 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

0: 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Huntsville's number one for hip-hop, R&B, and throwback. Gary Owen is coming to Huntsville.
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2: Well, you know this one goes. 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

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He got me sprung.com. 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
1: Hey, it's Steve Harvey, y'all. Here's what happened on the Steve Harvey Morning Show. I'm just here to encourage everybody, man, and let you know, man, that God truly, truly is the one thing that you can count on. I mean, you know, when you hear people say he's a very present help in the time of trouble, do you know how factual that is? 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

can't f no, she thinks she me when she driving in sport. 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

98.1 The Beat. Keep grown folks lit. Pop that thing, let it clap, let it clap. 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

along your way, to wherever it is you're trying to get to. You know, everybody has a different definition for success. And I'm not here to tell you what yours should be. I mean, please pursue whatever you think success is. Aim as high as you can, though. That's for sure. My father used to say all the time, I'm sure you all have heard it in different variations, but he used to always say, aim for the moon. Just in case you miss, you'll still be amongst the stars. They say that to me all the time. So that always was in me, to aim high. Now, he wasn't saying aim with the intent to miss. He was just saying aim. In case you miss, you'll still be amongst the stars. If you aim for the moon. But if you just aim for that first floor window and you miss it, you know, usually run into some type of wall and nothing happens. You slither down. You know, in my book, Act Like a Lady, Think Like a Man, I told people that men love three ways. They profess, they provide, they protect. And that's the core essence of a man's love. Well, there's some other P's in life, too. The number one thing you have to understand about trying to be successful, and I guess I call this the four P's. I may come up with five along the way. I don't know. I'm just talking as it's given to me. So I'm gonna start by saying that these are the four P's of success that you have to get ready for. Number one is pressure. A lot of it is applied by the circumstance of what you're trying to go for and what you're trying to do. But a lot of it also is self-imposed pressure. It's what you put on yourself to make it. It's a sense of urgency. It's a sense of necessity. But pressure is the first thing I want you to be ready for. And pressure comes in a lot of different forms, but it's going to be pressure. There's an old saying that pressure busts a pipe. See, that's why most people turn around, because of the pressure of trying to be successful. I want you to get it in your mind that it is going to be a pressurized situation on your rise to the top. Pressure. But understand that is what it is not going to change. That's it. Prepare yourself. Get ready for there to be pressure. The second thing I want you to understand is when you receive this pressure, you have to persist. You got to stay at it. You got to develop a doggedness. There's a song out that says, why must I feel like that? Why must I chase the cat? Nothing but the dog in me. That's a funny line in that song, because really I was thinking about it one day. I was humming it. And it occurred to me, said, why must I feel like that? Why must I chase the cat? Nothing but the dog in me. And, you know, now you could take it in the literal sense that cat chases the dog, because it's innately in his spirit that cats and dogs are a lot of times enemies. Now, people have pets and have proven that if you show love on both sides, they can exist. And that happens, too. But naturally, innately, when your cat goes by a dog and your dog don't recognize him, there's some barking going on. I'm talking about just walking through the neighborhood or something. So, but the reason that this dog is so persistent towards this cat is just because it's in him. It's innately in him. And what I'm saying to you, just using that as an analogy, is that you got to be persistent in that you got to develop some dog in you now, because pressure takes some fighting back. See, if you don't fight back against pressure, pressure busts a pipe. So what you think it'll do to you? Pressure crack walls. Pressure cause explosions. So if you don't fight back to hold it in, you understand? Pressure does most people in. The simple thing called pressure. The weight of what it feels like to want to be successful every single day, over and over and over and over and over. It's just too much pressure.

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1: Today, I want to just share something with

0: pressure, people crack. You got to persist. You have to persist. You can, the thought of giving up can come, but you got to get it out. You got to persist. The next thing I want you to think about is another something that I've been thinking about for years and learned for years. It's called perseverance. To persist means to insist. The key word in persist is insist. You must insist that this is going to happen. Now, the persist, I'm assuming, means it's a proaction. It's some type of proaction that you go towards it to make it, you know, persist. You got to be persistent. You got to be constantly at it. Insisting that it happens, you got to be constantly at it. But the next thing I want you to remember is perseverance. Perseverance is important. Perseverance means that when you've done your best, when you've persisted, when you're fighting back against the pressure, perseverance simply means I'm going to hang in here. If a crack come in the pipe, I'm going to hang in there. If the pipe bust, I'm going to keep going. If I got to put duct tape, mud, whatever I got to put on this thing, man, I'm going to use perseverance. I'm going to stay with it no matter what. So we looking at the three things again. You got to understand that it's going to be pressure, that you're going to have to persist. Keyword in persist is insist. You have to insist that no matter what the pressure is, I'm going to stay with it. But then perseverance, if it goes wrong, man, you got to get in there and keep fighting. But then, Lord have mercy, nothing helps you handle the three P's better than the fourth P. You got to pray. You got to use prayer. You got to talk to God. You got to use faith. You got to have some conferences with him late at night, early in the morning, in the middle of the afternoon, when you're on the train, when you're driving. You got to talk to God, man. You got to get yourself some help along the way. Nothing is bigger than prayer. There is nothing bigger than prayer. Prayer will help you overcome the pressure. Prayer will help you stay persistent. And Lord have mercy, prayer will help you persevere. Them is the four P's. God gave that to me. I'm passing it on.
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0: 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I love the fact that God is who he is. 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

Ladies and gentlemen, boys and girls, Steve Harvey's back on mic. You know what I'm saying? Been out for a little while, made it back, been back now for some days, and you know, I'm strong. I'm full of faith. I am a recipient of grace. Grace, man. You remember when I used to go to church with my mama, the old folks used to sing a song, said, "All I want is a little more grace, a little more grace." I didn't understand that growing up, but I got it now. Grace is his unmerited favor. Grace can't be bought, sold, purchased. It ain't online, nothing. It can only be given by God, and he gives it to you freely. And you there's nothing you can do to gain it. It's just he gives it to you freely. Whew. So glad he be giving it to me, man. Boy. Anyway, I just felt like saying that.

0: Good morning, everybody. Hope you have yourself a great day. Start your attitude right with some gratitude and get it on. Steve Harvey Morning Show, Shirley Strawberry, Carla Pharrell, Mississippi Monica Jr., the comeback kid, and the legend that he is, Nephew Tommy. First time ever done that with one breath.
1: Oh. Feeling better.
2: Yeah.
1: Feeling better.
2: Yeah.
0: Junior, what's happening with you, man?
2: Uncle, I want to ask you this, Uncle. You know, in your life, Uncle, just tell us this. What would you say was the best 5-year period you had? Like, what era was best 5 years that you could think of that you was just the coldest? Like, you was too much for you.
0: Yeah, this last 5 was strong. Yeah, that 64 to 69, that's been a hell of a run, boy. Yeah. That's the one where I've been at my most peace. Now, my greatest hellbound run.
2: Okay.
0: When it looked like I wasn't gonna make it in.
2: Yeah.
0: 43 to 48. Boy.
3: Did you have money then?
0: Hell yeah. I'm using mine for evil purposes. Let me tell you something.
2: 43 to 48.
0: Boy, 43 to 48, boy, that run right there.
3: Wow.
0: Yeah. Cause you know, that was my dad died at 43. Mm-hmm. So when my mom died when I was 40, my dad died when I was 40.

0: And boy, let me tell y'all something. I let him have it from 43 to 48. All right, and he came and he got me. He said, come here, boy. Come here.
1: Thank you, Jesus. All right, coming up at 32 minutes after, we'll hear from the nephew as he runs that prank back right after this.
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6: 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Two chains. I'm different. Yeah, I'm different. I'm different. 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
1: 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It is time now for the nephew to run that prank back. Nephew, what you got for us today?
2: I got everything. You know, nobody asked me how my stupid felt this morning, how my ignorance was. Nobody, you know, woke, you know, I just, you know, really didn't speak or greet me this morning on being a grateful person that carries stupid so well. Nobody said anything, you know, so.
3: Well, man, you're the best at it.
2: I just don't like how I'm being over.
4: I don't really see how that's our job.
5: Every day.
1: He needs that.
3: He just needs that.
1: Yeah.
4: You know, I don't get the praise and worship service for stupidity. 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
2: It's something new. Just embrace it. All right. Here it is. Are your lights on? Are your lights on? Let's go, cat dog.
6: Hello?
7: Hello. I'm trying to reach a...
6: Who's calling?
7: This my, they call me Pepper. I live I think I actually live in an apartment behind you. I think my our apartments are up against each other. Are you in unit?
6: Who want to know?
7: Actually, I want to know. I'm calling you. I got a little bit of a problem. I actually live in which is the apartment that's our apartments are back to back with each other. I don't mean no harm, man, but you are though, right?
6: Yes.
7: Okay. Here's what's going on. It took me a long time to try to figure this out. But when you come home in the evening and you turn your lights on, my oven and stove come on. And I'm talking about every aisle on my stove is on and burning hot.
6: How do you know that's because when I turn my lights on?
7: I didn't figure it out. It just seemed like every time, I mean, I hear you when you close your door, and I every evening I'm like, why is my oven and my stove coming on? And I'm talking about my whole kitchen just 100 degrees in there behind the stove being on like that.
6: Okay, did you call maintenance?
7: From my understanding, I'm on the list, and they're not going to get to me for a couple of days now. So I'm asking you, Ms., if you don't mind, to not have your lights on until they come get this fixed.
6: Okay, so you asking me not to turn on my lights for 3 or 4 days and, you know, to sit in the dark?
7: Well, I'm just saying, it's only going to be for a couple of days. I know it's a little bit of an inconvenience, but, I mean, I can't be over here in the house, you know, about to burn down.
6: Are you listening to what you're saying? You're asking me to sit in the dark. You know, I got a baby. I can't sit in the dark.
7: Okay. I mean, do y'all have any candles or something y'all can work with or something like that?
6: I have to give my baby food, milk. I mean, really, you want me to sit in the dark? And you don't want me to turn anything on. You know, I got to feed my baby.
7: I understand, and much respect to you and your child. I much respect. But what I'm trying to explain to you is, I mean, we have to look at the big hazard here. The bigger hazard is that I'm over here with fire on.
6: Okay,
7: you know?
6: First of all, where are you getting this we from? How am I involved in your situation? I have
7: because
6: nothing to do with what's going on in your house.
7: Your lights is patched in some kind of way to my ovens and stove.
6: Okay, but I don't have anything to do with that. You know, you need to call management or maintenance, or whatever, but I don't have anything to do with that. And I want to know, how do you know when I get home and turn on my lights? I mean, like, are you looking in my window or something? Are you a peeping Tom? Do I need to call 911?
7: You don't need to call nobody on me. Now, what we need to do is get somebody over here and fix this oven and this stove. That's what we got to get done. But until then, right now, you can't turn them lights on.
6: Oh, I'm turning on my lights. I know you ain't trying to regulate what I do in my house.
7: Listen, I'm going to tell you just like this here. I'm going to need you to keep them lights off until maintenance get over here in 2 days. Now, if I see this stove come on and all these eyes on this stove come on, then I'm going to come back over there and we're going to have to rectify the problem. But I cannot have this coming on.
6: So you threatening me now?
7: I'm not. No, I am not. I'm telling you not to turn the lights on. That's what I'm asking you to do.
6: Well, I can't sit in the dark, and I'm going to turn on my light. So, you know, you're going to have to deal with it.
7: No, I'm not going to deal with it. You're going to have to actually turn the lights off. Now, I understand. Do you have somewhere you can go stay?
6: Do you have somewhere you can go stay? I'm not leaving my house. I don't have a problem. You and the one with the problem.
7: I'm not finna leave here, and then you turn it on, and then the
6: And if you come over here and knock on my door, you think you see fire in your stove, you're going to see some fire. I can show you some fire.
7: Okay, listen. I'm trying to work with you as calmly as I can, okay?
6: You're not trying to work with me calmly.
7: Okay.
6: The only thing you're doing right now is you're trying to tell me what to do and run my household.
7: Okay, if you're not going to work with me, then this is what I'm going to do. Because I already found out where the breaker is. I just go and just turn all the power off. So you don't have your power on at all.
6: Wait a minute. What the No, you can't turn my breaker off. Are you crazy?
7: I got to do what I got to do. I can't start no fire around here.
6: How did you get my phone number anyway? I mean, how you know my name, my number, all that? You know what? My about to come home, and he going to put the foot up your I don't care if he put your in the oven, and we set your on fire. What the you talking about? You going to turn the breaker off.
7: Hold on. I'm trying to sit over here and prevent a fire for the whole complex, and you up in here trying to commit. This is like arson for you to turn that on.
6: I don't give a You don't. You already got a problem, so I'm just going to add fuel to the fire. You call me. And again, I want to know how you got my number.
7: Look, I'm not going to sit here and go on this little small talk.
6: I mean, this
7: the problem is that we got a problem with your switch. When you turn it on, my oven comes on, and all the aisles on the stove
6: you
7: come
6: got
7: on.
6: Problem, and it's about to be a bigger problem when my man come over there and put a foot up your I don't know who the you think you with, but it's about to be on.
7: Who do you think
6: you
7: don't call
6: the wrong I don't know how you got my number, but you called the wrong today.
7: Okay, fine. I got one more thing else I need to say to you. Is you listening?
6: What the you got to say, because I'm tired of listening to you.
7: Are you listening?
6: You ain't said I want to hear today. You calling me with all this.
7: Here it is. This is Nephew Tommy from the Steve Harvey Morning Show. You just got pranked by your husband.
6: Wait a minute. Hold up. This is who?
7: This is Nephew Tommy from the Steve Harvey Morning Show. Your husband got me to prank phone call you.
6: Are you serious? Is this for real? I don't believe this. Man, I can't believe this.
7: You all right?
6: I was ready to put a foot up in somebody's.

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1: Okay, I got to ask you one more thing. What is the baddest, I'm talking about the baddest radio show in the land?
0: 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You got it.
2: Thank you. You were great. All right, coming up next, it is Ask the CLO, our Chief Love Officer, Steve Harvey, in the building right after this.
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0: 28. Coming up at the top of the hour in entertainment news, Tyler Perry wants to move to Puerto Rico next year. Six Nigerian men were arrested for scamming 100 women, and President Trump called the White House a dump. That's all coming up at the top of the hour, but right now, it is time to ask the CLO, our Chief Love Officer, Steve Harvey. In the building, here we go. Quincy in Saginaw writes, "When I met my girlfriend, I felt like I had met my wife, but after dating for 5 months, she told me that I'm the first skinny guy she's ever dated, and she's finally getting used to me. I couldn't believe her honesty. What am I supposed to do with that?"
1: Gain some weight. Get on out in that gym, homie. You know what I'm saying? You know, look, see, fellas, don't be shocked when women state their preferences, when all we do is state our preferences.
0: Mm. Mm-hmm.
1: You know, oh, wow, you the thickest girl I'd have never been with. What? Now she got to go to the gym to try to now her self-esteem all shot. Now she done came in and said, "You the smallest dude I done dated." Now what you need to try to figure out is, what all is she talking about?
0: She said skinny, by the way.
2: Right. She didn't say small.
1: Same thing.
0: No, it's not. Steve.
1: Okay. Let me say this right here. If you dating a man and every body part he got is skinny, what is we talking about here now?
0: Well, she just said he's the first skinny guy she ever dated. So
1: yeah. So now you got to get to that gym and get thick, dog. It's just the weights, man.
0: You're reading.
1: Just bulk up
0: the
1: a
0: lines.
1: Little bit. You can't believe her honesty. You know, he she loved you. That. You know, she fell for you. You doing something right?
0: Yeah.
1: So you know, just deal with it, man.
0: All right. Moving on to Lauren and Aniston. Lauren writes, My husband went on a podcast and said that he's very good at faking it during sex. I was embarrassed that he said that because he's told me I'm the best he's ever had. He said he wasn't talking about me. Then why mention another woman?
1: Yeah. I'm not going to be able to save him on this one.
0: I don't see how you can.
1: You know, every now and then I have to apologize to women for how stupid we can be sometimes.
0: Yeah.
1: I wasn't talking about you. Well, who was you talking about?
0: Right. Yeah, then why mention someone else? Woo.
1: Podcasts are living proof why everybody shouldn't be on TV. Most of these popular podcasts have a video component attached.
0: Yeah, they do. Right. They do. Yeah. All right. That was crazy. All right. Are we done with that one? Moving on to Nikki in Panama City.
1: He's stupid. We can't help him.
0: You can't help him. Yeah, there's no help for him. All right. Nikki in Panama City says, I had a one-night stand with one of my friend's husbands 2 days before their wedding. I haven't seen or talked to him since their wedding. Today he called and asked if we could talk in person. What could he possibly want? More sex?
1: What? What could he possibly want? Well, I'm going to tell you the two things he want.
0: Okay.
1: I'm going to tell you right now. I know exactly what the phone call was about.
0: Okay.
1: Hey, is this just between me and you?
0: Yeah, don't say anything.
1: You know, I don't want to ruin her life. I just want to make sure you're good. Okay? Because I don't want this, you know, it could have been just a one-time thing. You know, maybe we both feeling some kind of way and we acted on it. Are we cool? Because I don't want to be, you know, mess nobody's life up.
0: Right.
1: First, you got to get that out.
0: Especially mine.
1: And then secondly, if you cool with this, can we do it again?
0: Yeah.
1: Those are the
3: things. Free Friday.
0: They just got married. Wow.
1: That's what the phone call was about, sure.
0: I believe you. I definitely believe you. All right, last one.
2: Some friend she is.
0: Yeah.
2: Goodness.
0: Yeah. Oh my God. All right.
1: She trifling.
0: Yeah, very much so. And so is he. Last one. Brent in El Dorado, right?

0: I caught my girlfriend checking my phone. I didn't say anything to her. Instead, I got one of my coworkers to help me prank her. We texted, listen to this, Tommy. We texted back and forth about making plans to have sex. My girlfriend came up to my job ready to fight. Okay. She was ready to throw down. I told her it was a prank. She didn't find it funny. Wasn't it good, though, nephew? Why are you holding your...
1: Shirley. No.
0: Why? That's what he's asking. Wasn't it good, though? What's wrong with it, Tommy? You look frustrated.
2: He's I know, mister. I dropped your wife. Ain't quiet over there.
0: I want my breath.
1: Once somebody
0: back.
1: Starts showing up to whoop somebody, we have went over the lines.
0: Say what? King of Pranks. What you
1: Once
0: saying?
1: Somebody show up at the job to whoop somebody behind, you have gone over the line. You have gone over.
0: Okay.
1: You passed it.
0: Because he and a coworker were sexting back and forth. Yeah.
3: So they were supposed to let her know that it was a prank before she got to the job. Is that what you saying?
0: Yeah.
3: That's how you ended.
2: Yes.
3: Is that what you're saying, nephew?
0: Come on, King Frank.
2: All these titles you be having.
0: Amateurs.
2: What?
3: Rookies.
0: Yeah.
4: Come on, King of Stupid. Come on.
0: Leave it to the experts, nephew. Is that what you're trying to say?
1: I'm the best at the game. You know, if I could have got you through it, that's what I do. But when I just hate when I see people that are novice and don't know what they're doing and they out there struggling.
0: Question:
2: what?
0: What would you have done in this situation? How could you fix this though?
3: We want to know if you want to
1: save anything you've done wrong. All you got to do is at the end of it, just say, "This is nephew Tommy." You just that's all you got to do.
2: Yeah,
1: that's how you put the button on it,
0: and that'll fix it.
1: That's what he should have said.
2: Because all these pranks you done had, you just said, "Your wife Tina is my brother Tim."
3: Yeah.
2: Don't you talk about my brother like all this.
3: One of those twins.
0: One of those twins is mine.
2: Yeah. Now you got a line. You drawing.
3: Oh, yeah.
1: Oh, wow. That's right. All right. Your wife is cheating on both of us.
0: Yeah.
2: That's you.
0: So all he had to say was, "This is nephew Tommy."
1: That's all you got to say. And you're clear.
0: What you think about that, Steve?
4: No. I'm out of this one. I totally gave this one. What you know, CLO, this is all Tommy's.
0: Okay, because it was about pranks. Yeah. Yeah.
4: Yeah.
0: All right. So now we know if we're going to prank someone. Coming up, thank you, CLO
3: Do
0: and
3: we
0: nephew.
3: Know?
0: Yeah, I know. Don't try this at home. Leave it to the experts, please. Coming up at the top of the hour, we will have some entertainment news for you right after this.
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2: Okay, so Tyler Perry has announced plans that he is moving to Puerto Rico next year. And he says he's going to significantly scale back his Hollywood workload. During an appearance on Today, Tyler revealed that he is, quote, pulling back a whole lot from work to slow down and enjoy more time with his 11-year-old son, Amon. He said he also wants to focus on healing from his own childhood trauma by being a deeply present father for his own son. Tyler also spoke on marriage, firmly shutting down the idea of ever getting married. He said that marriage is, quote, simply not a good idea for him at this stage in life. There are no plans for Tyler to close his iconic 300-acre Tyler Perry Studios in Atlanta when he makes a big move to Puerto Rico. And also, we want to wish Tyler a very happy belated birthday. He celebrated his 57th birthday on Sunday. Happy birthday, Tyler Perry.
3: Happy birthday, TP.
4: Happy birthday.
2: You did that, Tyler. So, Steve,
3: happy birthday, my dear. Happy birthday, Uncle Joe.
2: Uncle Joe, yeah.
3: I'm gonna miss him. He got a lot of them, man.
2: So, Steve, have you talked to Tyler about leaving the U.S. at the top of the year? Because this is coming up too.
5: Conversations.
2: Mm-hmm. Yeah,
5: that decision you made. You know? Mm-hmm. He's doing it. You know, I understand. Yeah. I mean, look. But the number one thing in this whole, you got to understand. Tyler said marriage is not for him. He's not getting married. When you ain't got no wife, you do what you want to.
2: Yeah. Yeah.
5: Hey, I'm gonna go to Puerto Rico. Oh no, we not. He don't hear that. He don't have that nowhere.
2: Right.
3: I ain't done what I wanted to do in a long time. So I know what you're talking about.
5: Yeah, man.
2: What is it that you want to do? That's the question.
3: Whatever it is, I can't do it.
5: Yeah.
6: And don't you?
5: I got to get it cleared. I can't.

0: Best every part of the
1: nah,
0: game,
1: like
0: baby.
1: You know, no, I give my girl credit. If I want to go fishing, she don't never shut that down because she know that's my, you know, she don't shut that down.
2: Mm-hmm.
1: I want to go play golf, you know, even though I can't play right now, she don't mess with me about that. She even went and started taking golf lessons so we could play together. I couldn't believe aww. That.
3: I hope my wife don't do that.
0: Is that something you would welcome?
1: I've asked God to remove that spirit from her.
4: I'm just afraid about it.
0: So you've never said, honey, let's go play a round of golf. I wish you could play so we could play together. You've never said that?
1: Nah.
0: Why not?
1: Because, you know, I like me and Tommy done played a few times. You know, I just want to be out there with them. I don't want to talk
0: trash.
1: With the
0: boys, with the fellas.
1: I got stuff mm-hmm. I want to say, you know.
0: Yeah.
1: I don't want to answer no questions when I'm playing.
0: Mm-hmm.
3: Oh,
1: you know, hey man,
0: because
1: I put my phone in that tray up under the golf cart, and I put a towel on top of it. I don't even answer the phone when I'm playing. Now the person I'm avoiding is sitting in the cart next to me.
0: Mm-hmm. What was the purpose?
1: Yeah, she fine. It's a good over there looking legs and all that stuff, mm-hmm. but that ain't what I'm out here. Let me sitting on the golf cart with Big Blue. You know.
0: All right. It's a boys thing. I get it. We have our
3: thank
0: girls
3: you.
0: Things
3: let us
0: that
3: have
0: we
3: that.
0: Like to do. Yeah, we do. All right, moving on. 6 Nigerian citizens linked to a Black Axe criminal network were extradited from South Africa to the United States for allegedly swindling more than 100 American women out of over $6 million through online romance scams. They targeted vulnerable individuals like retirees and widows through online dating sites, social media, and internet-based phone calls to build long-term intimate relationships under various aliases. The suspects face federal charges in the U.S., including conspiracy to commit wire and mail fraud, money laundering, and aggravated identity theft, carrying potential sentences of up to 20 years. Wow.
3: That's good.
1: Yeah, good, yeah. Man.
0: Six Nigerian all citizens, $6 million. Yeah. Mm-hmm.
3: Have y'all ever been scammed? My wife has been scammed.
1: Tommy, you need to clarify that, because right now we're talking about this dating scam. You need to
3: that's not what I mean.
1: What you talking about.
3: I'm so sorry, God.
1: I ain't going to let my dude go out there now. Because, see, the people online, they be listening, man.
3: Somebody called Jack and said they was a police officer and that Thomas Miles Jr. had warrants. And if it's not paid right here, right now, we picking him up. And just scared my wife half to death. My wife sent him $1,000. I was so mad. I ain't got no warrants. I ain't 20-something years old no more.
1: She trying to get her man right now.
0: Yeah, just protect you. Yeah. Yeah. She went into mommy mode. Yeah,
3: sent him $1,000?
0: Wow.
3: That don't even sound right. $1,000 on the nose? That don't sound right. Come on.
4: So you were mad at her for that?
0: Tell the truth.
3: I was glad she looked out for me.
4: I can't tell.
0: Right.
3: Y'all know I'd be tight. Like, come on now.
1: I can't tell. That was quick.
0: Yeah, Tommy. Finally, President Trump explicitly claimed that the White House was a dump before he initiated a series of sweeping renovations during his second term. In a post on Truth Social, he stated that the White House was in a, quote, very bad condition, both inside and out, and accused, of course, previous presidents of failing to take proper care of it. Trump posted pictures showing exterior cracks, wear and tear, claiming that the structure's outer skin was falling off. And all of his renovations, the total cost is $927 million.
3: Wow.
0: Who
4: is fine?
0: Yeah. All right. Coming up in 20 minutes after the hour, the hashtag #EmmySoWhite is trending again after Monday night's Emmy Awards. We'll talk about that right after this.
3: It wasn't nothing wrong with that reflection pool till he got there.
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4: A Huntsville man accused of killing his own grandparents may undergo a mental evaluation to determine if he is competent to stand trial. Xavier Cole is charged with killing Antoinette and Kenneth Skaggs in February of last year. His attorney claims Cole showed signs of schizophrenia and suicidal behavior before the killings and continues to suffer from serious mental illness. The attorney is asking for an in-person evaluation by the State Department of Mental Health before the case goes to trial. Huntsville leaders have officially opened the Sandra Moon Community Complex on Bailey Cove Road. The 100,000-square-foot recreation center features event spaces, an accessible playground, and pickleball courts. City officials say the project is the result of more than a decade of planning and work. The ribbon cutting marks the opening of a new community gathering and recreation space for Huntsville residents. With your local news update, I'm Jared Cirillo.
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6: I'm News 19 meteorologist Ben Smith. A heat advisory across North Alabama for this afternoon. High temperatures reach the mid-90s. Heat index values as high as 105 for the afternoon. Overnight lows tonight will be in the low 70s. On Thursday, mid-90s again in the forecast. There will be a few widely scattered showers coming up Friday, also into the weekend. I'm News 19 meteorologist Ben Smith with your Weather Authority forecast.
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0: 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At the 78th Primetime Emmy Awards on Monday night, all actors who won an Emmy Award during the main broadcast were white, thus reviving the hashtag EmmySoWhite hashtag and criticism of the show. The hashtag EmmySoWhite first trended, if you recall, back in 2021 when white performers won all 12 major acting categories. Steve, you were nominated this year for Outstanding Host for a Game Show for Family Feud, of course. But Jimmy Kimmel won the Emmy in that category as host of Who Wants to Be a Millionaire? I didn't even know that was still on. Love Jimmy Kimmel.
1: Wait.
0: Come on.
2: Who wants to be a millionaire?
3: Yeah, it's still running.
0: Yeah.
3: There's celebrities on there. Yeah.
1: Yeah, the celebrities.
2: Yeah, but see, that's why, man, I quit tripping on stuff like that because, you know,
0: the award show and
2: hosting Who Wants to Be a Millionaire is a simple host gig. You read the question and wait on an answer, and it gets to be a serious show once it get past that $25,000 mark.
0: And
2: it's just, that's what it is.
0: Yeah.
2: So
1: tell the truth. You mad. Yeah.
0: I mean,
2: no, I mean, you know, they find a way every year, man. They find a way every year. And then this is a bigger one because they put it in prime time this time.
0: Yeah.
2: You know, I was up for a prime time Emmy.
0: Yeah. You know?
2: But that's how they are, man. And
0: I remember back in the day, you used to call it the Themmies because it was all about them. I remember you used to do that, Steve. Other major black actors, including Ayo Edebiri, Quinta Brunson, Zendaya, and Sterling K.

0: found all lost in their respective categories. Octavia Spencer, though, did win her first Emmy for Outstanding Narrator for Lost. Outstanding Narrator, you heard that, for Lost Women of Alaska. But her award was not included in the televised show. It wasn't televised.
1: Wow.
2: So back to the original hashtag.
0: Yeah.
1: Wow.
0: Is anybody surprised by all of this, though? That is the question. The exclusion.
3: I say it was most shocking, Shirley. I ain't never rushed home and said, I can't wait to see Who Wants to Be a Millionaire. I ain't never said that. I ain't never heard nobody say that.
0: Yeah.
3: I've heard everybody say, I'm going home because Family Feud coming out.
0: Mm-hmm. Oh, yeah. Celebrity Family Feud. But congratulations on your nomination, though. It's something to be said about being nominated. Yeah.
1: Yeah. Don't worry, but hold your head up. I held my head up when you kicked my behind. I didn't win. So
2: what was that? The NAACP.
0: NAACP Image Award.
1: Yeah, but don't do that. Don't do that.
2: Don't do that. Before you get mad.
0: Now you brought it up, nephew. You brought it up.
1: Don't do that.
2: You started it.
0: You always alley-oop him.
1: Don't do that.
4: I said. Yeah, but.
0: Yeah, and then you filtered yourself. All right, coming up at 34 minutes after. California Governor Gavin Newsom says he will not run for president if former VP Kamala Harris decides to run again. We'll talk about that right after this.
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7: Just picked up an accident. That's going to be at 157 and County Road 1485, and that's down in Cullman County. So be on the lookout for that for sure. Do have responders en route to that as we speak. Also got big problems heading into Decatur. They're going to be clearing it up in just the next few minutes. So that's the great news because of some construction activity at 31 and 20, and that's going all the way across the Tennessee River Bridge. So use some caution through that area. Remember, school buses are going active, so you surely don't want to go past them with the lights on. Keep our kids safe. And in Scottsboro, Huntsville, 36 minutes from Arab to Huntsville, an hour and 10 minutes from Boaz to Huntsville. Looks like about 41 minutes from Gunnersville to Huntsville. Ardmore to Huntsville, about 39. And if you're coming in from Florence, an hour and 15 minutes. Keep the seatbelts buckled. Be safe. From the Tennessee Valley Traffic Center, I'm David Cruz, Mr. Traffic.

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17: I'm News 19 meteorologist Ben Smith. A

0: Heat advisory across North Alabama for this afternoon. High temperatures reach the mid-90s. Heat index values as high as 105 for the afternoon. Overnight lows tonight will be in the low 70s. On Thursday, mid-90s again in the forecast. There will be a few widely scattered showers coming up Friday, also into the weekend. I'm News 19 meteorologist Ben Smith with your Weather Authority forecast.
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0: This is Steve Harvey Morning Show, man. Can I tell you something about me and God? I already know I am one of his favorites. Now listen to me. Before you start stumbling all over yourself wondering why you got to be the favorite, you can be his too.
1: Yes, you can.
0: He have billions of favorites if you want to be. He's capable of that, you know. He ain't like me. Like, you know, like I have a favorite child. And I just do. That's all to it. And I ain't got to fix that. I ain't got to tell it to you. You know. And they know who they are too. Because when they come up to me, it just depends on what day it is. I have a favorite child. But God has a lot of favorite child. And you can get to be one. Good thing I ain't the Lord. Yeah, that took a turn, didn't it? Welcome to the Steve Harvey Morning Show. Yeah.
2: What are you talking about right now?
0: Had a real godly and then just a real black moment all at the same time.
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4: California Governor Gavin Newsom stated in an exclusive CNN interview with Jake Tapper that he will not run for president in 2028 if former VP Kamala Harris decides to run again. He said a primary race between them would be a waste of time and a form of mutual destruction. He noted that they share the same base of supporters and running against each other would split their voters. Former VP Kamala Harris noted during a recent appearance with Reverend Al Sharpton that she is actively considering a bid. Early primary polls show Harris leading the potential 2028 Democratic field by a wide margin, but she has stated that her focus remains on the upcoming midterm elections rather than making a final decision on running for president again. What do you think, Steve? Should she?
1: Is that a good idea?
4: I want to hear what you have to say, Steve.
1: And is it wrong to say how you... That's all right. Let me back
0: up. Yeah, see, I'm torn, and I'll tell you why. Mm-hmm. Because since Donald Trump became president, the real face of this country has revealed itself. Mm-hmm. Unabashed,

0: more hiding behind the curtain, no more sneaking around in the bushes. America has unapologetically shown you who they are, because they feel empowered because he is in the White House and he is just like they are. So there are a lot of Americans who you thought was really cool people who really ain't. And then there are some Americans who are some great people that I found out in all of this. But there are a lot of them who have had these hidden agendas, these racial feelings and all of this here. And it's just out front. I don't see them, if Trump is not on the ballot, whether they're running against Rubio or whether the Republicans put up J.D. Vance or whoever. Mm-hmm. I can't see this America electing Kamala Harris, even though she is beyond qualified over all them mm-hmm. candidates.
1: Yep. Yeah. Yep.
0: That
1: yep.
0: sister is the lick.
1: Yeah, and she'll run up against the same problem. She's a woman and she's a black woman.
0: And this country, they never got over the Obama effect.
1: Right, right, right.
2: They wouldn't elect a white woman.
1: Uh-huh, exactly.
3: I mean, preach, Carla.
2: They wouldn't elect her.
1: Yeah, preach. Hillary. You're right. That's you're absolutely crazy. Right. Mm-hmm. Yeah.
0: And, you know, when you compound it with the color and a woman, this mm-hmm. country, man, electing a woman because... I can tell you right now, the men ain't having it.
2: No.
0: But here's the scary part. I done found out since these last two elections mm-hmm. that the women ain't having it either.
1: Yeah, that's true. Yeah. That's true. They didn't want a woman.
0: Man, there's some of women, mm-hmm. man, that's all of a sudden turn into, I just don't know what, man. And so mm-hmm. in that regard, I'm fearful for Kamala Harris.
1: I want to know this. What is it about her being a woman and being president is so intimidating? What is that about?
0: She black.
1: Yeah, and the fact that she's black. Yeah, but I mean.
0: No.
1: But that's it.
0: She's black.
1: Yeah.
0: That's first and foremost, because that's the obvious thing. That's the visual. Yeah. That's what you see.
1: Mm-hmm.
2: Yes.
0: Skip mm-hmm. policy. Credentials, mm-hmm. qualifications, policy, all that does she stand on? No. They look at her first as mm-hmm. that. And this country has proven that since Trump has been in office. And the ugliness of this country has reared itself. And they showing full force, man. And they're empowered.
3: I have to say it. I have been around black men. I've been mm-hmm. around black men that opened up and said that they did not vote for Kamala. So it's black men too. Mm-hmm. I have to say.
2: Mm-hmm. Men. We said
1: yeah.
2: men.
1: Yeah. And then a lot of people didn't vote at all.
2: Yeah.
1: And then there's that.
0: I'm gonna just be honest with you. I don't care for the black woman that's in charge of me right now sometimes.
1: Coming up next,
0: sometimes.
1: And today's prank phone call right after this.
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0: Coming up at the top of the hour, it's my strawberry letter for today. And the subject is, it's either now or never. Okay? It's either now or never.
1: I say that all the time.
0: Do you? Did you write this letter? We'll find out what it's all about in just a few. Because right now it is time for the nephew and today's prank phone call. What you got for us, Neff?
1: All right, when it's time, and we don't want it to be anytime soon, but when it's time for you all's funeral, where do y'all want it to be at? Where would you like your funeral to be? You know, because it doesn't always have to be traditionally
2: at church.
1: Church.
2: I don't know where it's going, but it should be at church.
0: Yeah, I would want it at
1: I mean, like, Junior, you hang out with your boys at the barbershop. You know, you might want yours at the barbershop.
2: At the barbershop? Right there,
1: That's where you be at a lot. I mean, that's where you and your friends be. What's wrong with that?
0: What
1: it is time, this right here is, you know, Chopper passed away, but Chopper spent most of his time at the club. So we as his friends feel like we want to have Chopper funeral at the club. You understand what I'm saying?
2: Come on.
0: What are we going to wear?
1: What you wear to the club?
3: It looked different in the club in the daytime than the nighttime.
1: We gotta have it at night, Carla. It looks ugly in the daytime.
0: Yes.
1: Ooh, them black walls is ugly in the daytime. Let's have Chopper's funeral at the club. Cat Dog, if you would, roll it.
4: Hello?
1: I'm trying to reach James.
4: Yeah. What's up?
1: Hey, this is Gerald. I was a friend of your friend Chopper. And Chopper just passed away last week, right?
4: Yeah, he did.
1: I know they supposed to have a funeral and stuff over at Mount Baptist Church. And I don't really know you, but me and Chopper and a bunch of the rest of us, man, we used to hang out at the club not too far from the house. You know, that's pretty much where Chopper was all the time.

0: at the club. Anyway, what bunch of us was over at the club talking, man, and I was, we was really wanting to reach out to one of the family members, you know, and then somebody said you was, you know, kind of a good friend of his. And well, we decided to call you and see if you didn't mind. Do you think that you can talk to, some of the family members and see if they don't mind having the funeral at the club? Let me try to explain something to you, Jane.
1: You said at the club. Come on. The club, there's a funeral. What?
0: I understand it, but see Chopper ain't really go to church a whole lot. You know what I'm saying? He ain't really go, long as I've been knowing him. Now, he love the Lord and stuff like that.
1: Yeah, player, but these are church-going folks. They want a funeral.
0: But I understand, but see, Chopper wasn't. Chopper went to the club. So what I'm asking you is, let's have a funeral at the club.
1: Hell no, bruh, come on. We can't have no funeral at no club, man. Come on. No.
0: What I'm saying is, though, is that he wasn't really no church going person. I believe that a person ought to be, the last words ought to be said over him in a place he's more familiar with. You know what I'm saying?
1: Player, no, I don't know what you mean, player. No, this gotta be a funeral. This is church folk. I go to church and all my folks go to church. No, we gotta do this thing up in church. This is a church thing.
0: But you don't feel, but do you understand where I'm coming from? No, that man ought to go on and the last words ought to be in a place he more familiar with. Now, if he went to church, then I understand that. You see
1: no,
0: what I'm saying?
1: No, bruh, hell no, no. See, it's his chance to get himself right. We gonna have him up in church in front of everybody. You know, that don't make sense. Who's this again? I mean, who are you?
0: My name's Gerald.
1: But who is Gerald? I mean, how do you relate to this? Are you a preacher or are you? Are you?
0: No. I was friends with Chopper. And see, I hung out at the club and still hang out there with a whole bunch of, you know, was real good friends with Chopper. And we were saying that, you know, Chopper's, the last words about Chopper ought to be said at the club, because see, that's what Chopper was. But 5-6 days a week, that's what Chopper was.
1: Yeah, but what church are you affiliated with? I mean, why the hell would I try to talk to the family, make me look stupid in front of the family, telling them to put the thing in a club? How the f*** is that gonna go off?
0: Well, see, that's what I'm saying. You know them way more than we do, because
1: yeah,
0: see, they.
1: You talking about trying to move from a funeral at a church to a nightclub or a strip club or something?
0: No, it's not no strip club, just a nightclub.
1: Well, it's the same thing, ain't it? I mean, you talking about having folks travel from across the country and meeting in a club. What kind of is that?
0: But that's what Chopper was. That's what Chopper was.
1: How the I'm going to look if I'm the one telling them to move this to the club?
0: You're going to look like somebody that's trying to.
1: I'm going
0: to
1: look like a fool.
0: No, you're not. You're going to look like somebody that's trying to keep it real.
1: I can't even come to the funeral if I was to do some like that.
0: Okay, let me ask you this here then. Let me ask you this here, Jane. Do you think you can maybe get the body and bring it over to the club?
1: No, hell no.
0: Well, I'm just saying before they even do the funeral or whatever.
1: Oh,
0: you...
1: hell no. I ain't touching scared to walk in the dog by myself. What the I'm going to touch the body for? Hell no.
0: We just trying to say our last words at Chopper Man in a place that Chopper most.
1: No, hell no. Again, who the are you? How the you get my number?
0: Somebody at the club had your number, said you was friends.
1: But why the y'all call me, of all folk? Why y'all call me?
0: They say you good, you in with the family, and you can talk.
1: I am in with the family, but I ain't in the family make me look stupid. Hell no. Won't y'all, I give y'all the number to the family. Y'all call the family. Y'all tell them that yourself.
0: Man, I just trying to get you to bring the body by, man, and let us.
1: No, I ain't touching no dead body.
0: We just want to have one last drink with Chopper,
1: well,
0: man.
1: You have one with your boys and you get together with them and y'all talk about him and let them know how Chopper was, what kind of person he was, what kind of person he
0: but
1: is.
0: But we need to, we want Chopper to be there. This is Chopper you talking about, man.
1: Y'all
0: this,
1: bring y'all to the church. Y'all need to be up in the church.
0: We want to have Chopper at the club where we
1: man,
0: know.
1: Come on, man. Y'all full of
0: where we
1: y'all
0: know.
1: Y'all ain't going to f*** my up and have my looking like a fool at a funeral.
0: But that's about Chopper, though.
1: It's not about Chopper.
0: You bring Chopper to that club.
1: Y'all tripping, man.

0: ain't doing shit. I'm just going to this funeral. I'm going to tell the family what I think about Chop, and I'm moving on. If y'all want to act crazy in front of family, y'all call the family y'all self and do that.
1: Look, I got one more thing I want to say.
0: I don't even know your what?
1: This is Nephew Tommy from the Steve Harvey Morning Show. You just got pranked by your boy. This Nephew Tommy, man, from the Steve Harvey Morning Show. Your boy told me to prank you.
0: Man, y'all full of man. I just know y'all ain't did this.
1: James, this is Nephew Tommy, man.
0: No,
1: your boy.
0: No, player. Oh, man, I can't believe this. No, he didn't. I can't even believe he did that.
1: Hey, man, I got one more thing to ask you, man.
0: What is
1: the baddest radio show in the land?
0: The Steve Harvey Morning Show.
1: Come on, y'all. Get a prank or something.
2: Yeah.
1: What?
2: Yeah.
1: What?
3: You are really stupid.
2: That's you. That's you.
3: Congratulations, you win.
1: Next stop for stupid telling jokes and doing live pranks in Roanoke, September the 26th, baby, Saturday night. Berglund Performing Arts Theater, tickets on sale right now. Stupid is moving around the country. Yes, it is. Thank you. Thank you so kind.
3: Thanks for the warning. All right, Nephew, thank you. Coming up at the top of the hour, it is my strawberry letter for today. And the subject is, it's either now or never.
1: That's
3: okay? Now or never. We'll get into that right after this.
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9: Traffic update now.
10: Just got another accident in, and that's going to be at Bob Wallace and the Parkway northbound, right there at the overpass, so be careful around there. You've still got one at Oakwood Road and Research Park Boulevard southbound, giving you some problems right there. School buses are out and about, so remember, stop for the flashing lights or you will get a ticket. Keep our kids safe, and that includes all four lanes on highways across North Alabama. Looks like everything else is moving smoothly. We've got everything cleared up going into Decatur. No major delays there. And we're going to keep an eye on it. Right now, traffic times still maintaining about what they were earlier. Keep the seatbelts buckled. From the Tennessee Valley Traffic Center, I'm David Cruz, Mr. Traffic.
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4: I'm News 19 meteorologist Ben Smith. A heat advisory across North Alabama for this afternoon. High temperatures reach the mid-90s. Heat index values as high as 105 for the afternoon. Overnight lows tonight will be in the low 70s. On Thursday, mid-90s again in the forecast. There will be a few widely scattered showers coming up Friday, also into the weekend. I'm News 19 meteorologist Ben

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0: It is time now for my strawberry letter for today. 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We could be reading your letter live on the air, just like we're going to read this one right here, right now. You never know. It could be yours.
1: It could be yours. Buckle up and hold on tight. We got it for you. Here it is. Strawberry letter.
0: All right, nephew. Thank you. Subject, it's either now or never. Dear Stephen Shirley, I'm married to a very demanding woman that happens to be in great physical shape and still looks great for her age. When she turned 60, she told me that she's in her sexual prime and I better keep up with her. I can admit that I cannot keep up with her, and that's why I'm writing you. She's out of my league now, and everything is either now or never with her. She loves to go for long walks at 6 a.m. I like to take it slow in the morning and have a cup of coffee and watch Good Morning America. She's on the go all day after her walk. When I don't want to tag along, she gets an attitude. I've started walking by myself just to get a break from the constant

0: and activities that she has planned. It's great to see her being active and loving her body, but she can't force me to do things her way. I reached a breaking point the other night when she, once again, gave me an ultimatum on having sex. She told me that it was now or never, but I couldn't rise to the occasion. I found myself apologizing to her, and it made me feel less like a man. We had already had sex that morning, so I was good. I didn't expect her to take the never part so seriously, but she did. She's been withholding sex from me since that night. She thinks that I made a choice not to have sex with her on purpose to teach her a lesson. Her physical is on point, but I think her mental is not all together right now. Is she seriously outgrowing me, or is this just a phase? Should I keep trying to keep up with her? Please advise. You know what? This is what happens when people don't communicate. When you don't communicate with your spouse, when you don't check in on a regular basis, you start growing in different directions, and before you know it, your marriage is in trouble. Right now, your marriage is in trouble. You gotta ask those questions and have some maybe really tough conversations, because people do change. You don't look at life the same as you did when you were younger. Both of you have grown, but you guys are growing apart now, and you need to catch it before it's too late. It might already be too late. She's withholding sex from you and all of that. This is not good. I think this marriage might be fixable if you guys want to do the work, though. I mean, your wife is very bossy. You call it demanding, and she is. She's got to stop being a drill sergeant, and you need to make some of your requests known. Like, you don't like to get up at 6 o'clock. That's okay. It is really okay. You guys, you know, can come to some sort of compromise, you know, come up with some changes that work for both of you instead of it just being her way or no way all the time, or now or never, as you say. I really would suggest marriage counseling for you guys, some sort of therapy, because I think it would help, but I'm not sure you guys would go. You guys got to talk. Steve?
1: All right, let me get this letter straightened out for everybody that's listening. Let me have your undivided attention. This is not a communication problem. This is not what this is. Here is the problem in a nutshell. She's sick of you, and you sick of her. Ta-da! Thank y'all for listening to the Strawberry Letter today. So what else going on, y'all?
0: Surely, yeah. See, you have really, more. Surely you have more.
1: This is where we at, Shirley.
0: Okay.
1: I done read this letter and I've listened to your response, and you're on point with what you're saying. But in the reality of it, when you peel back the skin on this banana, it's rotten. You eating a brown banana in a yellow peel.
0: It's definitely in trouble with their marriage, for sure.
1: They tired of each other. She banging. She got it together. Great physical shape. 60. Fine. All this here. You know, she knows she looked better than other 60-year-olds. You know, she's been told that at work, down at the church, on a walk. You 60. Ooh, you don't look 60. Thank you. And she, you know, that's embedded in her head now. So now she done told you she in her sexual prime. I don't know why it took you to 60 to get in your sexual prime. But if I'm your husband, I'm over 60. I'm not in mine.
0: Yeah,
1: I'm just letting you know. And women, you all have to understand a little something here, too. For you to be able to perform what it takes, I don't know. I'm not a woman. I don't claim that. So I'm just saying, for you to perform, it's a little bit different than when a man has to perform.
0: Yeah.
1: A man has to get a certain thing to go along with the event.
0: Careful.
1: You know what I'm saying?
0: Yes, I'm tread careful. Lightly.
1: I'm looking at Carla's face. I'm walking real careful. You got to get a certain thing to participate on call at the event, the timing, the situation. and he must

0: be ready, according to this woman in this letter, whenever she ready. Now, I ain't got no problem with that, but I'm going to need an hour. I need a little advance, you know. Mm-hmm. So I got to get some things together here, you know.
1: All right. Hang on. So,
0: y'all, anyway, go ahead.
1: Just hang on. All right. We'll have part two of your response coming up to today's Strawberry Letter. The subject is, it's either now or never. We'll get back into it at 23 minutes after the hour, right after this.
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16: A Huntsville resident's request for flock camera audit logs is now raising concerns about transparency and police oversight. Caden Helbling requested a year's worth of documents showing who accessed the automated license plate reader system, when, and why. Huntsville police denied the request. They claimed the logs contained sensitive investigative information. The city later said producing the documents would involve about 1.7 million printed pages and roughly $1 million in staff time. Huntsville Utilities claim a recent change in the taste of some tap water is not related to PFAS or so-called forever chemicals. The utility is suing several companies over PFAS found in one of its water sources, but they say the levels are low and the water is safe to drink. Officials said the recent taste and odor changes are seasonal, caused by things like rainfall, algae, and organic material in the Tennessee River. With news, I'm Jared Cirillo.
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18: Looks like we've got our accidents cleared up, except for one, and that's going to be Oakwood Road southbound on Research Park Boulevard. Do have responders and police on the scene with that, working that accident. Got a lot of traffic coming in on the south end of Huntsville. Starts building up right before Green Cove. It looks like that light is short cycling again. So use some caution through that area all the way up till you get to the overpass system. And then you've had an accident on the parkway there at Drake, but it's been pulled off to the side. So use some caution through there also. Traffic-wise, we're looking great. All the school zones are active. A lot of heavy traffic. A lot of kids walking to school. People driving to school for the first time. So be careful. Keep the seatbelts buckled. Be safe. From the Tennessee Valley Traffic Center, I'm David Cruz, Mr. Traffic.
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6: From the WHNT News 19 Weather Authority, here is your latest forecast.
7: I'm News 19 meteorologist Ben Smith. A heat advisory across North Alabama for this afternoon. High temperatures reach the mid-90s. Heat index values as high as 105 for the afternoon. Overnight lows tonight will be in the low 70s. On Thursday, mid-90s again in the forecast. There will be a few widely scattered showers coming up Friday, also into the weekend. I'm News 19 meteorologist Ben Smith with your Weather Authority forecast.
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1: All right, come on, Steve. Let's recap today's Strawberry Letter. The subject is, it's either now or never.
2: This is a couple that they've gotten a little bit tired of each other, but it's a real simple thing. This woman is 60 years old. She's in tremendous physical shape, and she's told that to her husband. And she's also informed her that since she turned 60, she is now in her sexual prime, and I better keep up with her. This is a man that's writing the letter saying his wife told him, you better keep up. And then he said that I can admit that I cannot keep up with her, and that's why I'm writing you. Well, thank you for writing me, but, you know, ladies, if you're 60 and you're just not getting to your sexual prime, and your husband is in your age group, and that ain't in his prime. I'm in my 60s. This is not my prime years. My prime years.
1: When was your prime?
2: Ooh, girl. 20.
1: Uh-huh. Yeah.
2: To about 56.
1: You were strong with it.
2: Ooh, girl. Girl.
1: Okay.
2: I needed to record that. They could have wrote about me. But in my 60s, I'm not. Mm-hmm. And most men.

0: He's just sitting up in a tree now.
1: Yeah. So nothing. Now,
0: yeah, why are you wanting to go for walks early in the morning at 6? Your husband says in the letter he don't like to do that. He like to ease into his morning, have coffee, and watch Good Morning America. Mm-hmm. She's on the go all day after her walk, and you don't want to tag along. She get an attitude, and you go for a walk by yourself just to get a break from the constant activities that she has planned. See, when you're trying to do stuff away from your wife, that's because you got tired. And that's not a bad thing. Everybody deserves some me time. Your wife wants you to pick up the pace and keep up with her. And you said in this letter, you cannot keep up with her. Now, dog, and the other night she wanted to have some. She told you, she made this statement to you, that is now or never. So y'all had sex that morning. She came back that night for round two. You ain't feel like it. You couldn't because you said you was good. Mm-hmm. I know the feeling, homie. I know the feeling. Just this morning. Now, when a man is over 60, all right, let me give you an example. In your 20s,
1: come on, Armadillo.
0: You could go back to back to back to back to back. It didn't matter. You want 2, 3, 4, here for you. As you age, that number reduces. You can do 3, 4, but it can't be at the same day, though. I can give you 4, uh-huh, but we're going to have to spread this out this week. It cannot be in the same day.
1: Mm-hmm. Not okay. 4.
0: You can get 2. Okay. 2. But you can't get 4 no more in the same day. I'll give you 4. Okay. But I'll probably see you next week. Mm-hmm. Gotcha. Mm-hmm. Okay, so that you have to understand about it, ladies. It's just more to it. Now, okay, you didn't want to have sex, so now you ain't had sex since because she told you now or never, and she thought you not having sex with her was a punishment to her to prove a point, so now you ain't getting none. You made a choice not to have sex with her on purpose, is what she's thinking. It's her. You're saying her physical is on point, but I think her mental is not all together right now. Is she outgrowing me, or is this just a phase? Well, it's both. She is outgrowing you, and it is a phase. Now, the problem that you wrote me in with is I can't tell you how long the phase gonna last. Mm-hmm. But I'm telling you one thing, though. They got some commercials on TV that I've been paying close attention to.
1: Uh-huh.
0: And right now, the smoking gun out there is this thing called Blue Chew. Blue Chew.
1: Uh-huh.
0: I don't know yet. But when I find out.
1: Do your research.
0: if they give me a check, I'll tell them all about it. But right now, Blue Chew seems to be it.
1: All right. Hang in there, dog. Leave your comments on today's Strawberry Letter on Instagram and Steve Harvey FM. And check out the Strawberry Letter podcast on the free iHeartRadio app. Coming up next, it is Junior and Sports Talk right after this.
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1: Traffic update now.
2: Traffic is heavy across the Tennessee Valley, especially on 565 through the construction area. Coming in up over Chapman Mountain, Moores Mill and 72, also very, very busy right now. Still have an accident, Alabama 168 at Goldkiss Street in Boaz. Another one at Brock Road in 72 with east and westbound blockage. And they do have one at Research Park Boulevard and Oakwood Road, but it's pulled off to the side. Once again, be careful through the school zones. Keep the seatbelts buckled. From the Tennessee Valley Traffic Center, I'm David Cruz, Mr. Traffic.
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8: I'm News 19 meteorologist Ben Smith. A heat advisory across North Alabama for this afternoon. High temperatures reach the mid-90s. Heat index values as high as 105 for the afternoon. Overnight lows tonight will be in the low 70s. On Thursday, mid-90s again in the forecast. There will be a few widely scattered showers coming up Friday, also into the weekend. I'm News 19 meteorologist Ben Smith with your Weather Authority forecast.
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1: 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Junior, what you got for us?
2: Before I start that, Shirley, I just want to say something to my lovely wife today. I must tell her happy anniversary, baby.
1: Happy anniversary.
2: I gotta tell
1: her
2: that.
1: Four years.
2: Yes.
1: Wow.
2: 4 years.
1: Congratulations.
2: Yeah. You know, so when you get home, I got something special for you when you get here. I just want to let you know.
1: Oh, what's your buyer?
2: Hey, Shirley. Hey.
3: Wait a minute, Shirley. Maybe it ain't no purchase, Shirley. You need to pull up.
2: It's something a little different, Shirley. When she get here, it'll all be here.
1: No gift? You know,
2: first of all, me and Jodeci going to be here as a group to celebrate first. That's one thing. But
3: not
1: Casey and
3: I've been watching
1: JoJo.
3: Them online. They don't look the same, Junior. Yeah.
1: We're on tour.
2: Yeah. But no, happy anniversary, babe. I love you.
1: Oh, right, Junior.
4: Congratulations,
1: man. That's
2: lovely. Yeah, appreciate it.
3: I'm proud of you, dog. Cause I,
2: man.
3: I saw three the way you was going.
4: I saw 3 months.
3: Yeah.
2: Hey, you know what? Man, can I tell you something? If I be honest, though, I didn't give her a life. She gave me one, man.
1: Aww,
2: I ain't gonna lie to you.
1: What is
2: I am not gonna lie to you.
1: Sweet thing to say.
2: I ain't had nothing to give her. She gave me something I ain't never seen before, man.
1: Aw, Junior.
2: I'm telling you.
1: That's
4: so nice. So y'all gonna sing Life?
2: Probably.
1: Shut up.
3: You ain't had nothing to give her.
1: Stupid.
3: That ain't true, Junior.
2: No, I'm saying, no. Like, what she's taught me, man, I ain't know how to teach nobody nothing like she taught me. Nah, she had kids. We got grandkids. We got a whole family. We got a dog. Dog, she gave me everything on one day.
3: Yeah, all of it. That's why I didn't think you were going to make it. I saw 3 years. For this to be four, that's a miracle.
2: Well, let's talk about it, man. Let's talk about this, though. Here we go, man. Let's give a round of applause to Ryan Clark, man. Ryan Clark, yeah. Fred Taylor. Yeah. Come on, man. Channing Frye.
4: Nope.
2: They got now the Pivot Sports Show, and you can subscribe on YouTube and watch it on Netflix, man. He got his own studio that they built out to do their own football show. Every Monday, they're going to drop an episode. The Pivot Sports Show. Subscribe now, man.
3: And you know why he got that?
2: Wait, how's
3: that? You know why he got that? Because ESPN released him.
2: Yeah.
4: Fine.
2: Got it. And all that, man. And for that man to be fired doing a commercial break to now, I just do it myself. Because ain't nobody a better football player.
3: I text him because, you know, I saw him. He had a tearful moment. I text him. I said, hey, brother, always remember this. When God allows a door to be closed, there are more doors. Just walk up the hall. He got another door for you. Walk up the hall, man. Don't stand there beating on that door. Trying to get a write-in campaign, put me back on ESPN. Just going up the hall, dog.
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1: Traffic update now.
2: Still dealing with a couple of accidents in the valley right now, and that's going to be Alabama 168 eastbound blockage at Goldskiss Street in Boaz. Another one at Research Park Boulevard southbound at Oakwood Road. It is underneath the overpass. And then you've got 72 in Brock Road slowing you down quite a bit. Our school zones do remain active across the Tennessee Valley, and we've got a lot of traffic out there. Things really picking up as far as coming in on Highway on I-565. It's just kind of like bumper to bumper, basically from Greenbrier all the way in through the construction zone all the way up to County Line, and there is some stop-and-go traffic there. You've also got heavy traffic northbound on the Parkway to go westbound on 565. Then, of course, through the medical district. And coming up Montesano Mountain, it's slow going today on Governor's Drive 431. So be careful through there. Keep the seat belts buckled. Be safe. From the Tennessee Valley Traffic Center, I'm David Cruz, Mr. Traffic.
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12: I'm News 19 meteorologist Ben Smith. A heat advisory across North Alabama for this afternoon. High temperatures reach the mid-90s. Heat index values as high as 105 for the afternoon. Overnight lows tonight will be in the low 70s. On Thursday, mid-90s again in the forecast. There will be a few widely scattered showers coming up Friday, also into the weekend. I'm News 19 meteorologist Ben Smith with your Weather Authority forecast.
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13: Beautiful and deserved all of the attention, but not on my special day. She did a birthday toast to me and said the day was all about me. Well, if so, why did she try to outshine me? Will I look like a petty, jealous person if I tell her that she ruined my birthday?
14: No, she didn't ruin your birthday.

0: It's your birthday. She pulled up in her new cyber truck, which is the ugliest truck we've ever had. Man, I'm not a fan Somebody of that truck at it. All. They had a camera crew filming it, came up with a bunch of roses for you, gave a speech that says this was your day. She filmed it. Her getting out the truck, she was looking good and all this. She just ain't a bad looking chick, no kind of way. So she bought you a bunch of flowers and then went up and toasted you. But everybody looking at her, that's, she used to that. She get that in most places she go. It didn't ruin your birthday. It's you looking at it like you ain't want nobody to be dressed nice at the party but you. What? So, yeah. No, I think you become very petty if you say something to her.
1: Okay.
0: You become extremely petty and you appear ungrateful and you just appear a bit jealous, a tad envious, you know, that you look, they look small.
1: Mm-hmm.
0: You know.
1: Just let that go. Yeah. All right. Mm-hmm. We have time for another one. This is from Paris in Fort Worth. Paris says, I'm dating a 59-year-old man and I'm 33. I've asked him several times if we're dating or if it's a sex thing, and he said that he's feeling me and I'm the most special female in his life. We go out a lot and we have a lot of sex, but he rarely calls me. It's usually text, and he never picks me up for dates. I meet him there. I thought at his age he'd be ready to settle down, but I think he's dating other women. It's been 7 months. Am I the only woman he's dating?
0: No. See, listen to me.
2: So, you like 33.
0: You don't get to be good at something without a lot of practice.
2: Okay.
0: Now, I don't know how, once again, ladies, when you meet these men, whoever they are, that you're attracted to, the guy that's going on and stuff, you cannot be the first woman to thought that. You cannot be.
1: Right.
0: So all of a sudden you meet him and you think there is no man who is of any value or self-worth to himself sitting around ain't seeing nobody. Who?
1: But he's not even picking her up for dates.
0: You know, man, I ain't never met a dude that said, hey, man, you doing anything? Man, I ain't kicking it with nobody right now. I'm just by myself. I've never heard that come out of a man's mouth before.
3: So,
1: your advice to this 33-year-old... Huh? What'd you say, Tom?
3: They ain't got to pick her up. They ain't going on no date. She know where they going.
1: She said they go out a lot. They go out a lot.
3: I'll meet you over there.
1: Yeah. So what? Some advice for this 33-year-old woman. What should she do with this man?
0: Follow your intuition. You're not the only one. How are you going to be the only one? He's 59 years old. He just met you. That's it.
1: So should she leave?
0: Oh, wow. Oh, I'm going to date somebody. Girl, no. Should she leave? You're not the only one. And he's 59 years old. What is going anyway?
2: Nowhere.
1: Yeah. All right. All right, thank you. Coming up at 20 minutes after, we'll have more of the Steve Harvey Morning Show right after this.
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10: A Huntsville man accused of killing his own grandparents may undergo a mental evaluation to determine if he is competent to stand trial. Xavier Cole is charged with killing Antoinette and Kenneth Skaggs in February of last year. His attorney claims Cole showed signs of schizophrenia and suicidal behavior before the killings and continues to suffer from serious mental illness. The attorney is asking for an in-person evaluation by the State Department of Mental Health before the case goes to trial. Huntsville leaders have officially opened the Sandra Moon Community Complex on Bailey Cove Road. The 100,000-square-foot recreation center features event spaces, an accessible playground, and pickleball courts. City officials say the project is the result of more than a decade of planning and work. The ribbon cutting marks the opening of a new community gathering and recreation space for Huntsville residents. With your local news update, I'm Jared Cirillo.
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12: Dealing with a problem right now, which is going to be westbound. That's in Athens. It's Highway 72, and it's on 72 just east or just west of the I-65 interchange. We have police and fire on the scene there, as well as an ambulance. Be on the lookout for that. Still dealing with accidents at 72 at Brock Road in Huntsville. Have an accident at Goldkiss Street and 168 in Boaz. And just picked up an accident right now. It's going to be southbound on 53 at Douglas, slowing you down quite a bit. Keep the seatbelts buckled and be safe. From the Tennessee Valley Traffic Center, I'm David Cruz, Mr. Traffic.
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8: I'm News 19 meteorologist Ben Smith. A heat advisory across North Alabama for this afternoon. High temperatures reach the mid-90s. Heat index values as high as 105 for the afternoon. Overnight lows tonight will be in the low 70s. On Thursday, mid-90s again in the forecast. There will be a few widely scattered showers coming up Friday, also into the weekend. I'm News 19 meteorologist Ben Smith with your Weather Authority forecast.
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9: Incident, mid-race at High Rocks Beijing on Saturday. But she continued to compete, and runners behind her had to avoid her waist on the track. She ultimately won, though, the women's pro event with a time of 1:01. But images shared online sparked outrage. Her legs, clothing, and shoes were all soiled, which made the situation a public health issue and a biohazard.
10: Sugar, honey, iced tea.
9: Yeah. What? All over the track, all over her clothes, all over her legs, her shoes.

0: everything.
1: Yeah, that happened to me one time when I was 15. Yeah.
0: No way, Steve.
1: What? I was walking from church one night, and a dog got after me, and I just all over myself, all down that street. But that dog didn't catch me, though.
2: He warned
1: you. I ran the sugar honey iced tea out of myself.
0: Thank God there was no social media back then.
3: Ooh, Lord, so you saying give this woman a break?
0: Uh-huh. Yeah.
1: See, me, and you know, she running for a long distance. Yeah. Me, once I feel that first, like, moment where it let go.
0: Oh, my God.
1: I'll be off into the crowd and start cleaning myself.
0: Okay. We'll play
1: I'm
0: going
1: to wrap up, and I'm
0: going
1: to head on over to this
0: coming up
1: to this wading pool, and I'm going to sit in this for a minute till I clean
0: right after this.
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1: They wish and I wish and I wish and I wish and they wish and on me. Yeah. I've been moving calm, don't start no trouble with me. Trying to keep it peaceful.

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It's a lot of bad things that they wish and they wish and they wish and they wish and they wish on me. Yeah. Hey, hey. She say, do you love me? I tell her only partly. I only

0: It's the Steve Harvey Morning Show, man.
1: What's a DM, Steve? What's a DM?
0: You know, that's the social media, girl. That's a DM.
1: Have you checked yours?
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1: The messages?
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2: The message.
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1: It is time now for a round of Would You Rather. Would you rather, guys, deodorant or lotion? Deodorant or lotion?
3: Got to have
0: it. What do you mean, would I rather?
1: Would you rather have deodorant or lotion? Which one? Pick deodorant. One.
2: Deodorant.
1: Okay. Mm-hmm. Steve? Deodorant. Okay, deodorant. All right. Deodorant. You were acting like you didn't understand. Okay, would you rather be known as a ladies' man or a nerd? Which one?
3: Nerd.
2: Nerd. Yeah,
3: nerd.
2: Absolutely.
3: Three
0: Steve?
3: Nerds on here.
0: Nerd.
1: I'm like, I'm waiting. Why
0: you
1: do
0: seen
1: you guys...
0: me?
6: All it is.
0: I'm not finna be no... I'm too cool to be a nerd.
1: I know.
0: I'm not finna be no nerd.
1: Why would you guys pick nerd?
2: It's my wedding anniversary today. I think I better.
1: My wife
3: listening too. So,
1: okay.
3: Yeah, I'm a nerd.
1: All right.
3: Thank you.
1: All right. But Steve says no. Steve says ladies' man.
3: Steve ain't no ladies' man.
1: he thinks he is, no obviously. Oh, he's not.
0: I already know I'm not a ladies' man. Yeah.
1: Okay, but you picked that
3: not
1: one.
3: That's what no he would rather do. He ain't no ladies' man.
1: Okay.
0: Oh, you know, you done went from Mr. Sexy all the time to you realize you wasn't. Okay, I see. Go ahead, Shirley.
1: Would you rather have a slice of pumpkin pie or fried bologna sandwich? Which one?
3: Fried bologna.
6: Throwback.
3: Red ribbon round the side.
1: Not that pumpkin pie.
2: Yeah.
1: Because it's pumpkin season. It's pumpkin season coming up.
0: That's a hard one for me because
6: it is right now.
0: I swore off bologna a long time ago.
3: But that pumpkin pie ain't right though, dog. That ain't
1: sweet potato. Because it's not sweet potato, that's why. All right, would you rather be a receiver or a quarterback?
2: I want to be a receiver.
1: Okay.
2: Yeah.
1: Not the quarterback.
0: I cannot have that ball every play.
2: Every play?
1: Mm.
3: Oh, y'all. Oh, really?
1: That's a tough job.
0: I got the one thing everybody on the other side of that line won't, I got it, and here they come. Now.
3: That's when you start looking like CJ Stroud.
2: If I'm
3: Stroud,
2: quarterback.
3: Throw it in the audience.
2: Yeah. If I'm a quarterback, I'm third string.
1: Shout out to Jalen Hurts, by the way.
0: I'm a wide receiver that don't run no routes over the middle. I don't run no slants. I don't run no crossing. I don't do none of that.
3: Staying out of trouble.

0: No, all right, last one, guys. Straight down that sideline.
1: Well, anyway, that's all the time we have. That's today's round of Would You Rather. Coming up next, our last break of the day, and we'll close out the show with the one and only Steve Harvey right after this.
2: I can't call it. 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
1: Traffic update now.
2: Looks like it's kind of slow getting accidents out of the way northbound on the parkway just north of Governor's Drive. That involves one on the access road, and that's backing traffic up onto the parkway trying to get northbound. You have another accident, which is Highway 72 and, University Drive and Research Park Boulevard. That's right across there from Giga Parts and 431 Governor's Drive in Huntsville. Just east of that intersection, you have an accident coming down the mountain. Bethel Road in Hartsel and Highway 36, also a problem. Douglas Road and 53 in Huntsville, a problem. And also Brock Road and 72, an accident there also. Be careful out there. Keep the seat belts buckled. I'm David Cruz from the Tennessee Valley Traffic Center.
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6: From the WHNT News 19 Weather Authority, here is your latest forecast.
7: I'm News 19 meteorologist Ben Smith. A heat advisory across North Alabama for this afternoon. High temperatures reach the mid-90s. Heat index values as high as 105 for the afternoon. Overnight lows tonight will be in the low 70s. On Thursday, mid-90s again in the forecast. There will be a few widely scattered showers coming up Friday, also into the weekend. I'm News 19 meteorologist Ben Smith with your Weather Authority forecast.
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0: 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Here we are, guys. Last break of the day. This has been a great show. Thank you guys for joining us as always. Mm-hmm. Steve, we kind of talked about this earlier. Junior in sports talked about Ryan Clark getting fired from ESPN, and he congratulated him on his new job. And you said that you had spoken to Ryan Clark.
1: Well, you know, I did. I texted him. You know, we kind of stay in touch with each other a little bit ever since I did the Pivot podcast.
2: Yeah.
1: Mm-hmm. You know, Ryan Clark is an example for everybody, including myself. Mm-hmm. I've been an example in this regard to several people. I've watched some things happen in my lifetime that was unexplainable. And then, when it got explained, it was nothing but God. You know, and it's sort of crazy, man. When something happens in my life that goes well, and I don't know how it went well, and I have an unexplainable explanation for it, that's usually God. And, you know, when Ryan got fired from ESPN, he was upset about it. He got emotional on a couple of interviews and he was talking about it and everything like that. And I'm not going to share what we text, but I text him after that. And then I look up and all of a sudden, Ryan, who got fired from ESPN, has his own studio, his own sports show, and it's on Netflix. And he's got a channel all his own that he owns. Did you see how

fast God can work. Now, sometimes God's timing is not the way we want it. I'm sure when it first happened to Ryan, that wasn't the perfect timing. Because, you know, man, a lot of times, y'all, when you lose something, when something gets stripped away from you, when you're suddenly given some bad news, when you get canceled or whatever, or you get fired or you get a pink slip on your job, it's a little shocking. And it'll throw you into something. And I don't know how long it takes most people to gather, but, you know, for a couple of days, man, you kind of thrown in a dizzy spin. But, and sometimes that spin that you stay in, it lasts a little bit longer than you want it to. Sometimes you want the feeling to go away a lot faster. I'm tired of feeling unsure about my future. I'm tired of not knowing what my next move is. I'm tired of not having the answer. I don't know how I'm gonna feed my family. I don't know, and you know so many people counting on you. I just don't know what my next move is, Lord. And sometimes you stay in that situation a little bit longer than you want to. And then sometime God snaps you up and makes the change so quickly. But can I tell you something? A lot of how fast the change come will have a lot to do with your attitude about what has happened. If you sit in a situation that has happened to you and you bury yourself under it, it's going to take a longer time for you to come out of it. What you have to do when it happens to you, the bad things in life, you got to be grateful. You got to show gratitude that it could have been worse, that it could have happened in a place where you didn't have no recourse. But as long as you got God, you have recourse. So what you have to do when it happens to you badly, I know it's going to throw you into something. I've been thrown into something myself. So I can't count the times in my life it's happened. But I always manage to gather myself. And I go to God and I ask him for clarity. I ask him for understanding. I ask him for peace of mind. Show me what it is you're trying to teach me. Because whenever you go through something like a Ryan Clark went through, or you on your job, or you get a notice from a homeowners association, or just you get a notice down at the school about your child, or you find out that your company's closing, or you find out that the bank went out of, whatever the situation is, you got to hang in there, because there is a message in it for you. There is a learning curve in it for you. There is a growth spurt in it for you. God never allows anything to happen for you, those that are believers, that does not work out for your good. But you got to be looking for it. You got to get watchful, y'all. You can't sit there and wallow in it. Oh, woe is me. Oh, I can't believe this happened. It did. It really did. So you can stop the I can't believe it, because it just did. Look, man, I've gotten some news recently, man, that would shake most people. I've gone through some stuff recently that would shake most people. But my faith in God kept me, man. Now, I got some news that kind of threw me a little bit, but I had to gather myself. See, when God allows a door to be closed, it is not the finality for you. Do you not understand that that's a sign from God? That he will, and look, and when the door closes, God don't want you standing there beating on the door. Open this door back up. Let's get a write-in campaign. Let's keep my show on the air. Let's do this. Let's all this here. That has never worked. What God wants you to do, step away from that door and walk up the hall. Because if you walk up the hall, God always has more doors. God has never left you. He has never failed you. He has never left you hanging. Walk up the hall. God got some more doors for you to go through. But if you stay there beating on that door, you'll never make the walk up the hall. Ryan Clark finally stopped beating on the door and walked up the hall, and look at him now. That same thing, that same grace and favor God gave to him, he gave to you. God is good, man. Y'all have a great day today.

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3: Still having problems on Highway 72 in Athens, just west of the interstate I-65 interchange. And it looks like they're washing up something. The fire truck's there. They've got hoses out. A couple of trucks there, a couple of company trucks, a couple of police cars. Earlier, they had an ambulance there also. So I'm not sure what they're doing, but they are spraying down the roadway trying to get it cleaned up at this time. We're also dealing with a couple of accidents still, and it's going to be 31 South and Highway 36 in Hartselle, and then another one at Governor's Drive and the Parkway just north of that intersection on the access road. Everything else seems to be smoothing out rather nicely. Just be careful as you travel today and keep those seat belts buckled. From the Tennessee Valley Traffic Center, I'm David Cruz, Mr. Traffic.
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10: I'm News 19 meteorologist Ben Smith. A heat advisory across North Alabama for this afternoon. High

0: Temperatures reach the mid-90s. Heat index values as high as 105 for the afternoon. Overnight lows tonight will be in the low 70s on Thursday. Mid-90s again in the forecast. There will be a few widely scattered showers coming up Friday, also into the weekend. I'm News 19 meteorologist Ben Smith with your Weather Authority forecast.
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7: Yeah. Let's take them back. Uh-huh. Coming up, I was confused. 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
5: From the WHNT News 19 Weather Authority, here is your latest forecast.
6: I'm News 19 meteorologist Jessica Comito. As we have throughout the rest of your Wednesday, it's going to be another hot one out there. Temperatures are forecast to reach into the mid to upper 90s. Factor in the humidity, though, it's going to be feeling closer to 100 to 105 degrees at times. Heat advisory is in effect through 8 p.m. in the evening on Saturday for all of us across the area. We are forecast to see a mix of sun and clouds, though a pop-up shower can't be completely ruled out in the afternoon. I'm meteorologist Jessica Comito with your Weather Authority forecast.
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2: From the WHNT News 19 Weather Authority, here is your latest forecast.
3: I'm News 19 meteorologist Jessica Comito. As we head throughout the rest of your Wednesday, it's going to be another hot one out there. Temperatures are forecast to reach into the mid to upper 90s. Factor in the humidity, though, it's going to be feeling closer to 100 to 105 degrees at times. Heat advisory is in effect through 8 p.m. in the evening on Saturday for all of us across the area. We are forecast to see a mix of sun and clouds, though a pop-up shower can't be completely ruled out in the afternoon. I'm meteorologist Jessica Comito with your Weather Authority forecast.
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1: I'm News 19 meteorologist Jessica Comito. As we head around the rest of your Wednesday, it's going to be another hot one out there. Temperatures are forecast to reach into the mid to upper 90s. Factoring the humidity, though, it's going to be feeling closer to 100 to 105 degrees at times. Heat advisory is in effect through 8 p.m. in the evening on Saturday for all of us across the area. We are forecast to see a mix of sun and clouds, though a pop-up shower can't be completely ruled out in the afternoon. I'm meteorologist Jessica Comito with your Weather Authority forecast.
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3: I'm News 19 meteorologist Jessica Comito. As we head throughout the rest of your Wednesday, it's going to be another hot one out there. Temperatures are forecast to reach into the mid to upper 90s. Factor in the humidity, though, it's going to be feeling closer to 100 to 105 degrees at times. Heat advisory is in effect through 8 p.m. in the evening on Saturday for all of us across the area. We are forecast to see a mix of sun and clouds, though a pop-up shower can't be completely ruled out in the afternoon. I'm meteorologist Jessica Comito with your Weather Authority forecast.
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1: God knows. I am
2: 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Life goes on.

0: Point one to be, what's up? I'm Jay Love in the building with your man, home of the Steve Harvey Morning Show, each and every morning. Let's get it popping right now. Let's go. It's Hump Day Wednesday show. Let's do this, man. 98.1 to be.
1: She ain't even all that. Like, I ain't even like that. Ain't her mama white.

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0: 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Whoa. 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
1: Ultra Park.
0: Walk it like I talk it.
1: Walk it.
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1: Woo.
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0: Puppet R&B and Throwbacks 98.1 to BYZ of I'm a J Love. How y'all doing out there, man? We doing our thing up here, man. Shout out to my boy Barry Wagner. I'll be talking it up and chopping it up with him in just a little bit, dog. He don't call me and tell me about his Hall of Fame, dog. At the party, everything's happening. That's going to be going down on the football field as well. So stay tapped in for that interview coming up in a little bit right here on 98.1 to
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0: Huntsville, number one hip-hop and R&B throwbacks, 98.1 to beat up Jay Love. I told you I was going to get that legendary football player, Alabama A&M University Hall of Famer. Oh, my dog, number six, Barry Wagner in the building. What's up, Barry?
1: What's up, Jay? How you doing, man?
0: Man, I'm doing good, man. Congratulations. You know what I'm saying? You got the ceremony being inducted into the Alabama A&M University Hall of Fame as a football player, bro. You're a legend, dog. You're a legend. What's up? What you doing?
1: Oh, man. I just sit here and just want to give thanks to God and to my wife and my family who, my wife did it. She went behind my back and did all the groundwork. And I get an email one day saying I was going in and it changed my life, man, because that's a big accomplishment to go into your college.
0: Yes, Hall of Fame. That means you had to do something.
1: Yeah. You know what I said? Not do something. You had to did something.
0: Yeah.
1: Yeah, did something to go in. And that was, but yeah, but, you know, everything is good, man. God been good. And it's an honor to represent that maroon and white.
0: There you go. Are they going to retire your jersey or are they just going to put your whole name in a Hall of Fame situation? You don't know how that's going? What are they doing?
1: Well, right now, we're just doing the Hall of Fame.
0: Uh-huh. That's good enough to me. I ain't going to lie. That's good enough. That's good.
1: Yeah. We'll get to the jersey another time.
0: Okay. All right.
1: It need to be. Believe me, it need to be. That needs to be hung up in the rafters.
0: I mean, they got you listed here as the greatest player of all time, the all-time leader in rushing touchdowns.
1: Yeah, I play receiver, but, you know, I ran the ball too now. I was a multiple, even at A&M.
0: Uh-huh.
1: I was running the ball, they'll give me a little shuffle pad, and I'll take it 70, 80 yards for a touchdown back in the day. So I have the vision to run the ball. I could have been a running back if I wanted to.
0: Right.
1: I could have been a running back if I wanted to.
0: So the induction ceremony is Friday, right?
1: Yeah, it's Friday night. Unfortunately, that the banquet, they had closed down the time, you know, the purchase ticket, so you can't get in the banquet. But then, you know, I have some afterwards.
0: Uh-oh.
1: After the banquet.
0: I know. They got the after party, boy. That's where you go.
1: Yeah, I got the after party at Icon in Huntsville.

0: Yes, sir. 1204 Posey Street. So come on out there, celebrate with my dog. You know what I'm saying? If you couldn't make it to the induction ceremony, come on out there, celebrate with him. I know he's going to be out there at the after party. I know he's going to have a good time. You know what I'm saying? Man.
1: Yeah, man. I got friends and family flying in from all over, man.
0: That's
1: from
0: what's
1: all
0: up.
1: Over to come and support me, all the way from Ohio, from California. It's just going to be a great, great thing, man, to celebrate with people that I went to school with. And then the crazy thing, though, Jay,
0: yeah,
1: is it's my 40th anniversary of going to college my freshman year.
0: Oh, that's what's up. So wait. So are you going to the game on Saturday? Because you know they got a game on Saturday as well.
1: Yeah, we have to because we get introduced at halftime.
0: Oh, that's what's up. Okay.
1: We get introduced at halftime. But, yeah, 40 years ago, 1986, me and some guys was on a bus on a recruiting trip, and I stood up on the bus and said, man, let's come here and make a difference. And one of my teammates, my roommate, Jared McPherson, he's from Birmingham. He lives in Atlanta now. We've been together 41 years. When I say friendship, man, I'm talking about I go to Atlanta, I got the code to his house. He come here, he got the code to my house. If we ain't in town, and him and his wife can stay here. Me and my wife can stay at his place when they not in town. But when you play football, man, you know what? You create a brotherhood for life.
0: That's what's
1: up. You play any sports, not just football. Any sport, basketball, soccer, hockey, it don't matter. You create friendship for life, man. I mean for life.
0: That's what's up, man. Love it, though. You know what I'm saying? I know I've been running with you for a long time myself, personally, you know what I'm saying? Because you was over.
1: Yeah.
0: Yeah, man. When you was in the Arena Football League, I know you was in the Chicago Bears, Indianapolis Colts, also, too, you're an Arena Football League legend as well. So you got a lot going on, man. You got a lot of accolades and stuff, of course. But I know you want to shout out your son and your family and stuff like that. So go ahead on and represent for him because I know your son out there trying to do some great things as well.
1: Yeah, my son, B.J. Barry Wagner, Junior B.J. Wagner, is trying out for the USFL. He has a great workout in D.C. He's going to do the workout in Orlando on November the 8th. Shout out to my wife, Lania Wagner, who the backbone to this family that kept everything together. When it didn't look like I was going into the Hall of Fame until she stepped up and did the groundwork behind my back. And all my Alabama A&M family, Anthony Grant, Lisa Grant, my niece, Adrian Grant, up in Huntsville. I mean, man, I can't wait to get back up there and show some love to people that some people I haven't seen since I left college. It's going to be crazy seeing them.
0: That's right. So come on out. Man, go check my boy Barry Wagner. He got the induction ceremony on Friday and then the after party at Club Icon on that Friday as well. And then he will be at the football game this Saturday too. So make sure, if you don't make it, any of those two, make it to the football game. Because you know you'll be able to go ahead on his and take a picture with him, hang out with him at the football game for a little bit. All right? Barry Wagner, man, number 6, Alabama A&M University legend. The Hall of Famer. He's already a Hall of Famer right now. You know what I'm saying? Our minds right now. We already gonna do. We just had to do the ceremony. That's all it had to be. Is just put the ceremony in place, man. You know what I'm saying? We appreciate you, dog. And we're going to be checking in this weekend.
1: You,
0: for sure.
1: Yes, sir. We'll show a lot of pictures. We'll take a lot of pictures and show it to you when I get back, Jay.
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4: I'm News 19 meteorologist Jessica Comito. As we head around the rest of your Wednesday, it's going to be another hot one out there. Temperatures are forecast to reach into the mid to upper 90s. Factor in the humidity, though, it's going to be feeling closer to 100 to 105 degrees at times. Heat advisory is in effect through 8 p.m. in the evening on Saturday for all of us across the area. We are forecast to see a mix of sun and clouds, though a pop-up shower can't be completely ruled out in the afternoon. I'm meteorologist Jessica Comito with your Weather Authority forecast.
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0: 98.1 to beat, baby. Don't forget about that third annual Rockin' City Blues Festival coming to town October 24th at the VBC that Saturday. Man, King George, Tucker, West Love, Mike Clark Jr., EJ Jones, Jay Juan taking the stage and holding it down and representing at the third annual Rockin' City Blues Festival. 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

0: Being Throwbacks 98.1 to beat. What's up? I'm Jay Love. Okay, in celebrity news, Tyler Perry's video of him dancing down the little walkway or whatever at Jennifer Hudson's show on his way to be interviewed. A lot of people just use it. Man, listen. It's a lot going on there. We know Tyler Perry ain't known as the best dancer, but at the same time, some of the moves though are just real suspect though. But anyway, in an interview he had with Jennifer Hudson, he says that he'll never get married. He says he's good just being free. He can do whatever he want to do. He's free. He's not tied down. He can just do what he want to do. And apparently, he has been, I guess, allegedly, because, you know, the guy suing him for sexual harassment. He got a kid. He got all kind of stuff going on. Not the guy got a kid, but Tyler Perry has a kid, you know, and stuff. So it's a lot going on. He can just do what he want to do and just do whatever. Yeah, so he got a son with his ex, Galilea Bekele, or whatever. And he hasn't been in a public relationship since the two split up back in 2020. So it's been about 6 years right now. And like I said, he can do what he want to do. That's on him. He set his own rules, and he's got plenty of money. Plenty of money. I believe he's a billionaire at this point right now. I don't know. But he's on the, if he ain't one, he should be on the way. Stay tapped in. We got 98.1 with a beat.
1: 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Gary Owen is coming to Huntsville.
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0: 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You've seen him on BET's Comedy View, Def Comedy Jam, Comedy Central.

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11: From the WHNT News 19 Weather Authority, here is your latest forecast.
12: I'm News 19 meteorologist Jessica Comito. As we head around the rest of your Wednesday, it's going to be another hot one out there. Temperatures are forecast to reach into the mid to upper 90s. Factoring the humidity, though, it's going to be feeling closer to 100 to 105 degrees at times. Heat advisory is in effect through 8 p.m. in the evening on Saturday for all of us across the area. We are forecast to see a mix of sun and clouds, though a pop-up shower can't be completely ruled out in the afternoon. I'm meteorologist Jessica Comito with your Weather Authority forecast.
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0: 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Hopefully, you get a chance to talk with him this week. 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
8: I'm News 19 Certified Chief Meteorologist Danielle Dozier. We're going into the overnight with a mostly clear sky and temperatures down in the lower 70s. Highs tomorrow will be back to the mid-90s with sun and clouds and light winds around 5 miles per hour. Temperatures by Friday will be in the upper 90s. That'll be one of the hottest all week. As we look ahead to the heat index values approaching 105 degrees. We'll have a chance for rain coming this weekend. I'm Certified Chief Meteorologist Danielle Dozier with your Weather Authority forecast.

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What's up? I'm J-Love, man. We are home with the Steve Harvey Morning Show each and every morning right here on 98.1 The Beat.

0: 72 years old. Richard Marx is 62. Mickey Rourke is 73. Molly Shannon is 61. And Kyla Pratt is 39 years old. Get out there and celebrate your birthday. Have a great time doing it. Don't forget to tip your bartenders in the meantime. Between time, I'm rolling the boat out of here. Coming up in a little bit, the After Work Ride Out, Driving 5 International DJ Dr. Doom on the ones and twos. And that boy Red came up after that. Stay locked in. We are 98.1 The Beat. I'm out.
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J love bouncing the phone out of here, but first of all, if it's your birthday, happy birthday to you. You're celebrating your birthday today with a whole list of celebrities right now, dawg. You celebrate your birthday with Nick Jonas, 33 years old. Flo Rida is 46. Metro Boomin wants some more. He's 32 years old. Mark Anthony is 57 years old. David Copperfield is 69 years old. If he had the power, he would change that. Anyway, Kurt Fuller is

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0: 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With the island cooler, big up.
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1: I'm News 19 Certified Chief Meteorologist Danielle Dozier. We're going into the overnight with a mostly clear sky and temperatures down in the lower 70s. Highs tomorrow will be back to the mid-90s with sun and clouds and light winds around 5 miles per hour. Temperatures by Friday will be in the upper 90s. That'll be one of the hottest all week. As we look ahead to the heat index values approaching 105 degrees. We'll have a chance for rain coming this weekend. I'm Certified Chief Meteorologist Danielle Dozier with your Weather Authority forecast.
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battery. Who can shut me down? 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Hey, hey, hey. Surrounded by

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1: I used to think about immature things. 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